feel it's raining all over the world. Kinda lonely down, and it's raining all over the world. Oh, have you ever been lonely, people, and you feel that it was raining all

when I'm gonna be in the Goody Mall. And Rico, when can I do what y'all do? I just wanna learn.

having, having, having, having, having, having, having, having, having, having, having, having, having, having, having, having, having, having, having, having, having, having, having, having, having, having, having, having, having, having, having, having, having, having, having, having, having, having, having, having, having, having, having, having, having, having, having, having, having, having, having, having, having, having, having, having, having, having, having, having, having, having, having, having, having, having, having, having, having, having, having, having, having, having, having, having, having, having, having, having, having, having, having, having, having, having, having, having, having, having, having, having, having, having, having, having, having, having, having, having, having, having, having, having, having, having, having, having, having, having, having, having, having, having, having, having, having, having, having, having, having, having, having, having, having, having, having, having, having, having, having, having, having, having, having, having, having, having, having, having, having, having, having, having, having, having, having, having, having, having, having, having, having, having, having, having, having, having, having, having, having, having, having, having, having, having, having, having, having, having, having, having, having, having, having, having, having, having, having, having, having, having, having, having, having, having, having, having, having,